Ashley Cook in the middle of the countdown on K92.3's Most Wanted. Of course, we got to get a drinking song in here. Zach John King hitting all the tour stops and Morgan Wallen. Get to drinking, number two.

K92.3's Most Wanted, Ella Langley, number one tonight. Are you even surprised? She's kind of finding herself in like her own category at this point. The song is breaking all these Taylor Swift records, which stood for quite a while. Now Choosing Texas is just taking over. It's number one. Just

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You got to be courteous. 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

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Cam Brown's choreography for the music video paid off because they nailed the performance at the ACMs on Sunday night. 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

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All right, I'm going to give you a hint about this All-Star Jam lineup. Soon. It's coming soon. Not yet, but soon. Sorry. I don't even know who's playing yet. They haven't even told me. K92.3Orlando.com to get your tickets.

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6: Last year, I had back pain radiating down my right leg. 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I'm John Morgan of Morgan & Morgan. In my professional career, I've represented thousands of people who've had herniated discs and issues with their neck and back, but never fully appreciated what they were going through until it was my turn. 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All I can tell you is it hurt like hell, but worse. My daily walk was gone, and that bothered me a great deal. Then I thought of all of you and how much more devastating this type of injury could be for you. My life stopped. I now feel your pain. Just know at Morgan & Morgan,

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1: K92.3, Luke Holmes done with America for now. He's headed to Canada next weekend and then going overseas. Sweden beginning that first week of July.

K92.3, All Access on the way. We got the scoop on what's going on with the Super Bowl coming to Nashville. Is it finally happening? Chloe's going to let you know. Right after Ella Langley, Morgan Wallen, I Can't Love You Anymore.

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2: It's Chloe with the All Access. Darius Rucker being honored on Monday night. What he's being honored for, we'll get to it here in a minute. But first, Ella Langley's perfume, Noise, officially available at Ulta Ladies.

0: I can tell.
1: Oh, those are some of my favorite songs. And Ella said the perfume, it's not about being somebody else. It's about being the her you want to be. Get it? Her. I just want to be her so bad. I cannot wait to get my hands on this perfume. And if you missed it, we may finally get our country halftime show during the Super Bowl, as Nashville is going to be hosting the Super Bowl in 2030 at the new football stadium where the Tennessee Titans play in the city. You know, they've experienced hosting major sporting events, major shows, but the Super Bowl is expected to surpass them all in terms of economic impact. And lastly, the American Music Awards, the AMAs, will be live in Vegas on Monday night, Memorial Day. We'll get to watch. And it was just announced that Darius Rucker, he will be receiving the Veterans Voice Award. He will be recognized for his work performing overseas on USO tours and other various different events for our military. And if you didn't know this, he was able to give more than 20 mortgage-free homes to veterans.
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1: Oh, he is just the best. And I know Zach Brown received the award last year. Hootie and the Blowfish, they're going to be performing on Monday night, along with Keith Urban and Riley Green. You're up to date with the latest in the All Access. Don't forget to check out more with Obi, Chloe, and Slater during the morning show. And you can always follow me on Instagram at Clonels.
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Orlando's number one for new country, K92.3. 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

K92.3, Russell Dickerson getting ready for a big show out in L.A. tonight. But he had to go do a little shopping before. Went over to Costco. He had a whole basket full, all kinds of stuff. It was worth your while.

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K92.3, don't you think Brandon Lake's happy that he got Cody Johnson on this song now that he's ACM Entertainer of the Year? Yup. 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

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Listen, the concert venues are top-notch. Me and the boys, we were just there at the Kia Center. So many great theme parks. Oh, my gosh. You got to take Dramamine to get on those things. They're so much fun, and you got all the sunshine. 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
4: This traffic update is sponsored by True Green. Heads up for construction of Popkov Island Road northbound past I-4. Lanes are blocked. I-4 west up to speed from Lake Mary past the attractions. Heads up for a crash. I-4 eastbound, the off-ramp right lane is blocked. 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
13: 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Heads up for a crash, I-4 East before Fairbanks Avenue. The off-ramp right lane is blocked. I-4 West up to speed from Lake Mary past the attractions. Heads up for construction at Popka Vineland Road at I-4 lanes are blocked. 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I'm Dory Don.
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14: All right. While you have some schools that are celebrating these last days of school, you have other counties with a week, 2 weeks left to go. But here's what's going to happen is all your places that are really fun to visit, like your jump houses, your trampoline spaces, they're going to be packed.
15: I think it too, like local spots like Chuck E. Cheese's that we have in our communities, any of those game rooms, bowling alleys, all of them.
16: Yeah, Dave and Buster's or that lemonade stand that makes you go, okay, you got to buy lemonade. 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
15: It's all the spots that are going to be crazy busy, packed with kids this summer as the kids are getting ready to get out of school. You make it a whole lot of fun for our little ones, so we appreciate you.

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0: Yeah.
1: Wink, wink, the lineup is coming sooner than you think. But this was one of those second dates. The more Travis talked, the more, I'll be honest, I disliked him. I disliked his guts. What the heck was he saying? What was he lying about? The second date, it's next.

0: where I met Molly. We bumped into each other on lunch break, and we got to talking, and we went on a date.
1: I always think
0: great time.
1: There's so much. There's serendipity in romance. If you work downtown, you're walking around, people are just trying to think, I want to get out of this job so bad. Not, I want to fall in love. And that's what you guys did.
0: Yeah, it was. I mean, I can't imagine how many times we circled each other and didn't even know it.
1: It's kind of like dogs sniffing butts.
2: Yeah, but you know what? I see that a lot of times. I hate to bring up something so drastic, but you know when planets, when they get close to each other, they circle until bam, they hit.
1: That is drastic. That's what you guys did. That's drastic.
2: Okay.
0: And that is also how the moon was created.
2: Yeah, okay, see?
3: Guys, we're getting off topic.
2: That's true. He's on the same page.
1: Same atmosphere.
2: Kudos, too, for being bold, and let's talk about how the date ended.
0: Okay, so we took the bus home because we had a couple, and I did take her home afterwards.
3: So you took the bus, and then you dropped her off at home?
0: We took the bus home. I walked her home from her bus stop, and then I said goodnight, got back on the bus, went home.
2: Okay. Right. All right.
1: Thanks for clarifying.
2: Well, listen, all we're going to do, Travis, is try to get a hold of her and get her side of the story. Maybe something happened there, and we'll try to pair you two again.
0: Yeah, I'm still scratching my head.
4: Hello?
2: Yes, Molly, please.
4: This is she who's calling.
2: Molly, I'm super sorry, but like there's three of us. You've got Chloe, Slater, myself, and it sounds like you're just waking up.
4: I'm still drinking my coffee if you're ready for work, but
2: okay, well, we didn't want to interrupt. We just wanted to give you a $100 gift card. See, we do a morning show on K92.3, the radio station.
4: Oh, yeah.
2: Okay, this dude, Travis, called us, told us about y'all's date, and we wanted to give you guys another opportunity to go out again.
4: Oh.
3: Your energy just changed drastically.
1: It did, like, twice.
4: Wait, so you're calling about the date that I went on with Travis?
3: Yes. Do you remember that date well?
4: I do. I wasn't prepared to talk about it this morning.
3: I know that you took a public transportation, like you took the bus home after the date with him. Was there something like on the bus?
4: Well, I mean, the date before the bus was great. I just was a little disturbed by the fact that he just wasn't a gentleman and giving up his seat for this elderly woman who came on the bus and needed a place to sit, and he didn't get up even when I tried to, you know, drop.
3: Wait, was this on the bus ride there or on the way back?
4: No, this was on the way back.
3: Oh.
0: Are you kidding me? That decrepit old bag.
3: Oh boy.
4: Wait, he's on the other line.
2: Okay, so hold on. So Travis, we're supposed to introduce Travis into this conversation, but I guess
1: he just did. Yeah, he just did it for
3: himself.
0: We were having a moment. I mean, like, you know, it's 2026. People don't do that anymore. Everybody rides at their own risk.
4: This is exactly everything he just said. That's exactly why I didn't give him a second date.
3: Travis, that's just being a gentleman, though. That's what you do. I would hope you would open the door for a woman that walked up to a restaurant. I mean, you just got to be a gentleman. You have those manners.
1: Was there a conversation that happened on there, Molly, where you asked him to get up?
4: Well, yeah. But
0: you were kind of nudging me.
1: Hang on, have a sec, Travis.
0: Right.
4: I mean, I was trying to, like, nudge him multiple times to be like, hey, like, because she came on with a walker. She came on with a walker, and she was clearly looking around trying to find a seat.
3: God bless her.
2: What was she doing on the bus?
4: And she needed a place to sit. So I will say,
1: they have walkers now that have a little thing where you can sit on it. So I CVS, like, I got a coupon though. I could give her.
4: Somebody has to get up to give her a seat. And I don't know. I just thought it was a little rude that he didn't do that. I kind of expected more from someone.
1: Can I just say, I'm not defending anything, but Molly, you didn't give her your seat?
4: I mean, hold on.
2: So, Travis, we were totally for you in the beginning. I don't know how the three of us feel, but just the way that you described this lady, like, instantly shares with me rude you can be.
0: I was kidding. It was a joke.
2: I know. It's
3: not funny, though.
2: Thousands of people
0: listening,
2: though.
0: I don't really feel that way about her. It's just, like, you know, people don't, there's a whole row in the front of the bus. We were in the middle. That's where people.

0: people who have a hard time.
1: All right, okay. So why don't we do this prediction? There's probably not going to be a second date.
0: No.
1: Okay, we're good with
2: easy.
1: That.
3: That seems it.
0: You know, I thought you guys would be cool, but this is all bullshit.
4: Second date update.
5: Did you miss it? Catch the latest drama on the K-82-3 app.
1: I want to give him some forgiveness there. Just
2: really?
1: Because
2: I don't. He's rude.
1: Okay, hold on. Just because I get it that people come to us and they think that magically we're going to make things work. But if you're a jerk, you're a jerk.
2: For real. And he is one. Sorry. But tourists jump into action to save a police officer's life. The incredible twist of who this tourist was. It just so happened to be an incredible story. I call it a little God wake. Doing the right thing. Coming up after Riley Green. Here's Change My Mind.
6: If you showed up, I wouldn't let you in.

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1: Doing the right thing.
2: You never ever know that person that's a stranger that could end up saving your life and you build a beautiful friendship out of it. This doing the right thing, a police officer over in Britain, he had been hailed as a hero after helping to save the life of an American officer who was here. Who was here? That doesn't make sense. All right, let me try that again. You never ever know who you may bump into that becomes your hero. A British police officer, he has been hailed a hero after helping saving the life of an American police officer while on vacation in Nashville. He was there with his family visiting. The off-duty officer, Mr. Taylor, he had just arrived when he saw the local officer, Mr. Peter, being assaulted by a man on the road, ended up grabbing a gun. They got into this big altercation. Taylor immediately stopped to help and tackled the suspect. Wow. While the other officer ended up regrouping, cuffing this gentleman. And Taylor had said, you are a police officer all the time, no matter where you are, whether it's here in the United States or out of the country.
3: Is that really? No matter what, you're on vacation?
4: Dude,
3: and you gotta step up?
4: I even know retired officers that even in their retirement, it's hard for them to retire. Once you've been trained to do that, and once you've assumed this position of, I am a protector and I'm somebody who keeps the law in order. I don't think that's easily sheddable.
3: Would you do that as well? Like you two, if you saw there was an emergency and a microphone, you just go up there and start telling jokes?
2: I mean, that's kind of what we do to help each other. If we ever see anybody struggling, it's like, hey, I'll help you out.
4: Yeah,
2: we gotcha.
4: Well, I mean, it is expected of us, for instance, if we're ever at a party or we're ever at a get together and people want somebody to be the person who speaks, they always point to us.
3: Slightly less important.
4: Yeah, this is
2: not as important as an officer.
4: Yeah, this is different. We're not jumping in to save somebody's life.
2: No. Oh my gosh. And that's exactly
3: what got you, host. You know, microphone whip them.
2: That's what Taylor did, jumping into action there over in Great Britain. That today, it's doing the right thing.
0: Doing the right thing. Brought to you by
2: bestwindowsflorida.com.
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4: What a story, man. And you know what we've got next? Our man, Dustin Lynch,
2: yes!
4: The country rock star.
2: Oh, he's going to be taking over Island H2O, that water park. Get your swimsuits ready on Friday night as we kick off Memorial Day weekend. And what's fun is that this is going to be more of like a club setting. So Dustin Lynch, for the very first time, you're seeing him performing like this. He joins the show next.
0: Hey, Orlando, ready to kick off summer the right way?
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7: 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Heads up for a crash blocking a left lane. I-4 East approaching the 429, causing heavy delays to 27. An off-ramp right lane is blocked with a crash. I-4 East at Fairbanks Avenue. I-4 West up to speed from Lake Mary past the attractions. No delays on the 417. 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
13: What's up, family? 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And I think we can all agree that nobody leaves their home planning to be in a car accident. And it happens always at the worst time. And that's exactly the time that you need someone you can trust and rely on. And if there's any moment in time that you need the guy on your side, waste no time calling attorney Dan Newlin. It's just common sense. In a wreck and need a check, there's only three words you need to know. And that's attorney Dan Newlin. I mean, a car accident, one of the most inconvenient things that can happen to us as humans. And attorney Dan Newlin delivers. Always has and always will. Okay, so the country star, Dustin Lynch.
2: Woo-hoo!
13: I mean, it was just last week that we had Jason Aldean on the show. I mean, you never know who's going to pop in, but this time we knew Dustin Lynch was going to come with a special announcement.
2: And I feel like, too, Memorial Day weekend is the unofficial kickoff to summer. So we're kicking off summer with Dustin Lynch on Friday night at Island H2O for his free show. And we get to catch up with Dustin. Following Jordan Davis, Tucson, Too Late. Dustin Lynch joining.
24: I didn't

0: That's the man right there, Dustin Lynch. And we'll get to the country rock star here in just a second. But first up, this station is trying to get you paid and in several ways, whether it's testing your smarts with the $1,000 minute or that keyword that we give you at 8 o'clock to get paid.
1: Yes, and we've been hooking you up all week to see Dustin Lynch. He's taking over Island H2O tomorrow night, and it's going to be one big free pool party with hits that you know.
2: It's a 2

0: Hello.
1: What's up, guys?
2: Hey.
0: Look who it is.
1: It's hot, man. It's warming up. Summer's here.
0: Yeah. Now, you're going to get a chance to hang out with Dustin Lynch Friday at Island H2O. And how are you doing personally? Like, how's your mental health and everything?
1: It's great, man. It's been an interesting break. It doesn't feel like I've been off. I'm cool with that. I don't do well with days off, even an afternoon off. I kind of go stir crazy. So just last week, I got out of the studio earlier than expected. And, well, I wonder who's playing baseball. So I ended up just jumping in the airplane and flying to watch the Braves play the Cubs. I've just gotten used to being on the go, and maybe that tells me something about my mental health. I love packing it all in. I've packed a lot of fun into this break.
3: Oh, I love it. And you've even managed to squeeze in some new music. Who's the first person that gets their ears on any new songs that you write?
1: That's great. A couple of my producers, I trust their ear, their instinct. Then it goes out to like my close circle of friends and hopefully agree on something that the rest of the world likes. That's the real test there. You know, you see if what you love, you know, anybody else out there does.
4: Yeah, makes sense. On again with Dustin Lynch performing at Island H2O tomorrow night. Yeah. And this show is going to be different than everything else, right?
1: This is way different. This is not me in a country band at all. It's a completely new format. It's a little scary because it is so new to the country fan base. And we've been touring at this level for 15 years. And to do something completely new and fresh, we're packing so much music. You know, obviously a bunch of our hits, but some of our favorite hip hop songs that have come out, some of our favorite dance songs,
0: that's
1: rock songs,
0: cool.
1: Big sing along. So it is me, it's two DJs, and we work way harder on this show. It honestly is it's a lot more labor intensive than putting a country tour together. Mm. It's kept me sharp, it's kept me fresh, and
4: nice.
1: I'm learning
4: to hear it.
3: Where did this idea even come from?
1: I called up a DJ I'd come across, really impressed me when I walked through the doors in downtown at the bar. And he's like, yeah, I'm in. Let's put something together. So we did. And the next day, the phone was ringing. The Wind wanted us back in Vegas. Miami booked us. Toronto booked us.
0: And then we got offered.
1: It just kind of blew up on its own. We weren't trying to do this at all. And that's I'm really cool. excited.
3: That's awesome. Again, Dustin Lynch, our guy, taking over Island H2O, that wave pool tomorrow night.
1: Let's go. Let's have a party, y'all.
3: Thanks, Dustin.
1: Thank y'all. Love you guys.
5: Obi, Chloe, and Slater.
0: What a cool guy, man. Oh,
3: it's going to be so much fun. Again, that show is free tomorrow night, Island H2O. We're kicking off summer together.
0: Well, and you know, when Dustin Lynch is on the road, do you know that his everything that he grows on his ranch, so that's his fruits, his vegetables, everything like that, like he takes it on the road with him, yeah.
3: Yeah, so cool. So more with Dustin. But Luke Combs seems to have the gift of turning everything into success. His music, his marriage, becoming a dad to three boys. But what's all this got to do with a lemonade stand? We'll share more in the All Access next.
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7: 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Heads up for a crash in Orange County, I-4 eastbound before Fairbanks Avenue. The off-ramp right lane is blocked. In Osceola County, I-4 eastbound approaching the 429. A crash has a left lane block causing heavy delays to 27. You're moving smoothly on the 429, the 408, and the 417. 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
17: Scattered, slow-moving sea breeze thunderstorms popping up here through the early evening commute tonight. About a 30% coverage across the listening area. Another hot day coming up tomorrow. Another round of scattered afternoon storms. A high in the low 90s. From Channel 9 Eyewitness News, I'm Certified Chief Meteorologist Tom Terry.
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4: Hey, you never know when Luke Combs is going to stop by your local neighborhood. The neighborhood he was in surprised some kiddos, that sweet moment. And no, he did not stop at a garage sale. We'll get to it here in a minute. But first, Post Malone, he has signed an endorsement deal with Dude Wipes. Guys, have you heard of those?
5: Yeah.
6: Dude Wipes, right?
4: The Dude Wipes.
6: Yeah, I actually like them. They're black. They look like diaper wipes, but
4: exactly. For guys. He has his own wipe collection. The wipes are being sold basically everywhere that Posty's merch is sold. He is a firm believer in them, and they come in camo packaging, so a little bit different than the traditional black packaging that they're in.
5: Do they burn less than the Lysol wipes?
4: Don't ask me. I haven't used them. Obi, you've seen to use them.
7: It depends where you're using them.
5: I mean, mine's as white as the sun.
7: Oh, my God. I would hope, though. You know, I love when they do these collaborations. They use a celebrity or they use another brand that comes in, whatever. But I would hope that Post Malone's would be like a little scrubbier.
4: Oh.
7: Because the Dude Wipes are good. I don't know. I would just hope that posts are like tough.
5: You want like an SOS pad back there.
7: Yeah, maybe.
4: I've never heard of anybody that wants to wipe their booty and it be tough and rough.
5: Hey. Well,
4: I like soft. Charmin.
7: Well, of course, women. Like
5: hey,
7: that.
5: In the summer.
7: We got to get rid of stuff.
5: Yeah, you don't want any Thanksgiving dinner back there 6 months later.
4: Okay. And the collabs, they do not stop there. Riley Green, he has teamed up with the shoe brand. Hey, dude, I know a lot of our guys like that shoe brand. Also, the girls. There's some really cute pairs. This is going to be like a lifestyle. It's called Haycation with Riley Green. So there's going to be a ton of different shoe options out there for the summer.
7: Hey, we said this. Riley Green is blowing up like a volcano.
4: Seriously.
7: If you weren't on the Riley Green train, it's still a good time to get on there.
4: Yep, hop on. We'd love to have you. And then lastly, three young boys, they live in Wisconsin, had a pop-up lemonade stand in their neighborhood. And Luke Combs, he stopped by. He was playing golf there on the golf course after two sold-out shows at Lambeau Field. And he ended up pulling with his buddies, and he bought four lemonades from the boys and then actually ended up giving them a $120 tip. Could you imagine Luke Combs stopping at your kid's lemonade stand?
7: Well, I could just imagine for the kids, you know, maybe you've gotten $5 here, $10 there. Maybe a really awesome neighbor dropped off 20. But when somebody drops off $120, it doesn't matter if you don't know who they are. I mean, the kids may not even know who he is.
4: Right. But just the fact that $120 to a kid, that is like gold.
5: Close up shop.
4: Yeah.
7: And nothing to Luke.
4: No, I know. And the boys ended up making like $300 that day. Obviously, a big portion came from Luke and they were able to split it amongst themselves. It was just a cute story.
7: Well, at that point, if I'm a celebrity, like I would love to sign people's stuff and leave them with a big old grin on their face and...
4: You're up to date with the latest in the All Access. Don't forget to check out more with Obi, Chloe, and Slater during the morning show. And you can always follow me on Instagram at Clonels.
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2: 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A crash has a left shoulder blocked I-4 East approaching the 429, causing stop-and-go delays to 27. I-4 West, a right shoulder block with a crash at Colonial Drive. 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

0: Man, what's up? It's Obi, Chloe, Slater, K92.3. I'm thinking about all you parents, especially those of you who have had to wait in school lines this entire season. The fact that we're going to be done with that here in the next couple days.
1: Woo-hoo!
0: You know, depending on which county you're in. Nevertheless, just you, not only to the faculties of these entire school systems, but you've also got the parents who have to parent. And so to y'all, just know that we're thinking about you here at K92.3.
1: Yeah. And maybe this $1,000 goes towards a fun summer camp for the kids or an activity for them to do.
0: Pay it
1: 10
0: off,
1: questions,
0: yeah.
1: 60 seconds on the clock with $1,000 Minute America celebrating 250 years. What year did the Declaration of Independence get signed? 1776. You will need to know that after Megan Maroney.

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2: Glenda and Kissimmee, you're next up on the $1,000 Minute.
3: Oh my gosh, this is awesome.
2: Yeah, we've got 10 questions for you. They vary in difficulty. $1,000 is yours within 60 seconds if you can knock them all out.
3: Oh, that's awesome.
4: All right, Glenda, you don't know the answer right away. Say pass. We'll come back to it at the end. Whatever you lock in first, I got to take if you are ready.
3: I'm ready.
5: Glenda, you smart?
3: Well, I hope so.
6: We're going to find out.
2: We got it.
4: Here we go. OB, 60 seconds.
2: Yep.
4: With question number one, Glenda, what is the capital of Indiana?
3: Indianapolis.
4: What is the largest rodent?
3: I'm sorry, the largest what?
4: Rodent.
3: I'll pass.
4: What is 20 minus 7?
3: 13.
4: What is the study of plants called?
3: Biology.
4: What is the largest island in the world?
3: Oh my gosh. I'll pass.
4: Who sings the song Drunk on You? I'm a little drunk on you and high on summertime.
3: Oh my God, you're going to do that to me.
4: He shakes I'll it in those tight jeans.
3: Luke Bryan.
4: Mm-hmm. What is the chemical symbol for zinc?
3: Oh my gosh. I'll pass.
4: What year did the Declaration of Independence get signed?
3: 1776.
4: Who sings Live Like You Were Dying? You said someday I'll...
3: My favorite, Tim McGraw.
4: Yes. What is the term for animals that eat both plants and meat?
2: And that's time.
5: Oh, is it glutton?
4: Omnivore.
3: No. Okay.
5: Omnivore. So the chemical symbol of zinc is ZN. Another one, study of plants, is botany. And one you passed on, largest rodent. We would have taken Mickey Mouse, but also capybara. Capybara.
2: Capybara.
3: Oh, I would have never got that.
2: That's all right. You did get something, though.
4: Yeah, you are going on Friday night, Woo! Kicking off Memorial Day weekend with Dustin Lynch, Island H2O. We will see you out there.
3: Oh, that's awesome. That's awesome. Thank you.
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2: Okay, so we discovered in here, there's a lot of times where you're sitting right next to an individual. You could be working with them. You could be a partner. God, if you're somebody who has to work with that person and you have to like drive from point A to point B all day, every day, like cops or, you know, people who are partners like that, you may be sitting next to somebody who they're the oddball. We definitely have one of those in here.
4: Yeah. Any guesses who it is? It's not Obi or I, that's for sure.

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1: There have been many times where we go to do family photos, and those family photos, kids are almost split apart. All we need, y'all, is one picture.
2: What?
1: One picture.
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0: Toby, Chloe, Slater, K92.3, Orlando's number one for new country. Very interesting. You know, sometimes you think you know who you're working with, and then you ask a simple question like, hey, guys, let's order pizza. And then you find out that you are completely opposite from the freaks that are in the same building with you. Yes, I'm pointing at these two right now.
1: What do you mean?
0: Well, okay, so everybody has a pizza preference. When it comes to, hey, I like pepperoni, please just order me cheese. I'm a barbecue pizza guy. When it comes to that, but do you have a preference with who you order from?
1: Oh, absolutely. My family, we've recently discovered the Whole Food pizzas that you can buy. They are fresh pies. You can order them like you're at just like your local pizzeria. They do the toppings and it's like $12.
0: Okay, so wait a minute. Hold on. So
1: it's worth every penny.
0: They bake it in front of your face or you have to take it home and bake it?
1: No, they bake it in front of your face. Like you just call ahead. You're like, hey, I want a cheese pizza. These are all the toppings depending on what you get.
0: Okay, well, here you
1: go. The cost of a large pie nowadays?
0: I didn't even know they were in the pizza game.
1: $12.
0: We are Pizza Hut people, our family. And I think the only reason why is because Pizza Hut has been the ones to always consistently come out with like a gimmick, whether it's the stuffed crust, the little pizza cup.
1: How much are those? What's a Pizza Hut pie cost?
0: About $11.
1: Oh, and you say it's expensive, $12 for a Whole Food pie. How much are you paying for pizza?
2: I go to Marco's because you can get many different kinds of crust. It's like eight places in one. So it takes a little bit of what Pizza Hut has, where you have your different things that could be in the crust. It takes a little Hungry Howie's. It puts that in there with different flavor crust. And they do what is it, Domino's or Papa John's does. They have dipping sauces.
1: Oh, the garlic sauce.
2: So it has the best of both worlds.
0: I've never, ever ordered from Marco's.
1: I've never had it. Don't they do like a welcome to Marco's when they answer the phone?
2: Any place should.
0: All of them should.
2: Hollister did too. It's just they sound like this.
1: How much is your pie then, Mr. Oh, $12 is so expensive for a pizza.
2: I don't know because on the app, I say I didn't receive it or didn't like it and it's free.
0: Dude.
2: You complain right on
1: horrible.
2: There.
1: That's horrible.
2: I eat every bit.
0: That's a Slaterism.
1: Can we all agree though that pizza has gotten expensive? Any local pizza spots. It's like $30, $40 for a pie.
0: Look at the price of gas. Look at the price of, everything's going up. So we just got to kind of get used to it. Like back in the day when the pies were like $7.99, I think those days are done.
2: Also, on the app, just complain. Say it's not good. You get it for free. Come on, guys.
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5: 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I-4 West, slow past Lake Mary, a right shoulder block with a crash at Colonial. I-4 East, stop and go from 192 past Apopka Vineland Road. 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
2: Hey, you've heard the saying, nobody leaves their home planning to be in a car accident. Well, it happens. That's exactly the time you need someone you can trust and rely on. And there's nobody better than attorney Dan Newland. If there was any moment in time that you needed the guy on your side, waste no time calling attorney Dan Newland. It's not advice I'm telling you. It's just common sense. You've heard me saying, in a wreck, need a check? There's only three words you need to know, and they are attorney Dan Newland.
0: All right, so us locals, we should be incredibly hip to this, but if you're a tourist and you're just now listening to K923 and you're on your way to one of our favorite theme parks, you're going to notice that there's one ride you're not going to be able to get onto because it's closed.
1: And it's for good reason, because America is celebrating our 250th birthday this July, and we are going to be soaring across America.
0: Ah, I see what you did
1: see
0: there.
1: See what I did?
0: Okay, so we've got the mayor of the city beautiful. We're going to put him under the gun. If he had an opportunity to have Orlando represented on one of Disney's rides, which one would it be? And we're going to have the mayor of the city beautiful on next.
1: Woo-hoo!
0: First up, Jordan Davis, country music.

0: Jesse seems like such a great dad.
1: Chloe is such a sweetheart.
2: Slater makes me laugh. He's a goof.
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0: Toby, Chloe, Slater, K92.3. Man, so many great things happening in Orlando, and nobody better to check in with than the mayor of the City Beautiful. And we had a deep discussion with him about the Olympics coming into town.
1: Yes.
0: Jacksonville Jaguars, how we're going to be hosting them their entire football season.
1: And how about the fact that our theme parks this summer, we got some new fun things coming for the kids. And one of those is Soarin' Across America, that ride at Epcot, celebrating America's 250th birthday.
2: Yeah, the last 2 weeks has been shut down. I tried getting on it. They wouldn't let me see what was going on because it's the biggest part's all of now the USA celebrating 250 years launching.
1: It's going to be special. And if Orlando was to be represented on that ride by any icon, any local statue, local spot we have here, what would it be? Mr. Mayor?
3: Lakefield Park.
2: Yeah.
0: Ooh.
1: Wow, that's a good one.
3: Well, yeah, without question. We celebrated our 150th anniversary last year as the city of Orlando, so we weren't around 250 years ago, at least as a city.
2: Yeah.
1: Well, at Lake Eola, for us, I mean, that's iconic. You see the city of Orlando, you see paintings, murals, whatever it may be, magazine articles, it's downtown Lake Eola.
3: That's what our lapel pins are. That's what our crest for the city of Orlando is, a walk around Lake Eola Park. So it is definitely the quintessential Orlando.
0: Again, that's the mayor of the City Beautiful, Buddy Dyer. Man, we talked to him about everything. It wasn't just the Olympics. Wasn't just Jacksonville Jaguars. You want to catch that? That's on the Unfiltered podcast. And a lot of y'all are going to be off this summer. So yeah, Soarin's going to look different.
2: Wait a minute. You got the entire summer off?
1: I would love that, Obi.
2: What people
1: kids
2: are you talking to?
1: Guys, kids. Thank you for signing us up.
2: Kids. Yeah, hitchhike there. We'll see you on the road.
1: Soarin' Across America, it all kicks off on Monday.
4: Obi, Chloe, and Slater wake you up laughing.
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0: I do think that there's a couple things that I keep from Erica, my wife. I mean, it's, you know, how much I spend on hunting gear. There's often times where I say, hey, I'm going to go out and I'm going to get this one thing. And then I get three.
2: Who's counting?
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6: 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I-4 West, slow from the 417 past Lake Mary, then through downtown. Eastbound delays from 192 past Apopka Vineland Road. Westbound on the 408, stop and go from Cimarron Boulevard to I-4. Eastbound, slow past Kirkman. 429 northbound, slowdowns approaching the turnpike. Today's message comes from Orlando Health, where caregivers focus on listening and helping patients feel seen and supported. 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That's traffic. I'm Dory Don.
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13: Scattered, slow-moving sea breeze thunderstorms popping up here through the early evening commute tonight. About a 30% coverage across the listening area. Another hot day coming up tomorrow. Another round of scattered afternoon storms. A high in the low 90s. From Channel 9 Eyewitness News, I'm Certified Chief Meteorologist Tom Terry.
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0: didn't start playing guitar until he was well into his 20s. You could be the person who picks up a guitar with this $1,000 that we're giving you next, where that could lead you into a completely new career.
1: Yeah, you never know. Some lessons there, learning how to play the guitar. So 8 o'clock, we got that keyword for you, just about 10 minutes away. But speaking of Luke Combs, he seems to have the gift of turning everything into a success. That song, perfect example. His music, his marriage, becoming a dad. But what does that have to do with a lemonade stand? Y'all access after Brad Paisley.

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3: Hey, you never know when Luke Combs is going to stop by your local neighborhood. The neighborhood he was in surprised some kiddos, that sweet moment. And no, he did not stop at a garage sale. We'll get to it here in a minute. But first, Post Malone, he has signed an endorsement deal with Dude Wipes. Guys, have you heard of those?
4: Yeah.
5: Dude Wipes, right?
3: The Dude Wipes.
5: Yeah, I actually like them. They're black. They look like diaper wipes, but
3: exactly. For guys. He has his own wipe collection. The wipes are being sold basically everywhere that Posty's merch is sold. He is a firm believer in them, and they come in camo packaging, so a little bit different than the traditional black packaging that they're in.
4: Do they burn less than the Lysol wipes?
3: Don't ask me. I haven't used them. Obi, you've seen to use them.
6: It depends where you're using them.
4: I mean, mine's as white as the sun.
6: Oh, my God. I would hope, though. You know, I love when they do these collaborations. They use a celebrity or they use another brand
3: totally.
6: That comes in, whatever. But I would hope that Post Malone's would be like a little scrubbier.
3: Oh.
6: Because the Dude Wipes are good. I don't know. I would just hope that posts are like tough.
4: You want like an SOS pad back there.
6: Yeah, maybe.
3: I've never heard of anybody that wants to wipe their booty and it be tough and rough.
4: Hey. Well,
3: I like soft. Charmin.
6: Well, of course, Illuminati.
4: Yeah, hey, in the summer.
6: We got to get rid of stuff.
4: Yeah, you don't want any Thanksgiving dinner back there 6 months later.
3: Okay. And the collabs, they do not stop there. Riley Green, he has teamed up with the shoe brand. Hey, dude, I know a lot of our guys like that shoe brand. Also, the girls. There's some really cute pairs. This is going to be like a lifestyle. It's called Haycation with Riley Green. So there's going to be a ton of different shoe options out there for the summer.
6: Hey, we said this. Riley Green is blowing up like a volcano.
3: Seriously.
6: If you weren't on the Riley Green train, it's still a good time to get on there.
3: Yep, hop on. We'd love to have you. And then lastly, three young boys, they live in Wisconsin, had a pop-up lemonade stand in their neighborhood. And Luke Combs, he stopped by. He was playing golf there on the golf course after two sold-out shows at Lambeau Field. And he ended up pulling with his buddies, and he bought four lemonades from the boys and then actually ended up giving them a $120 tip. Could you imagine Luke Combs stopping at your kid's lemonade stand?
6: Well, I could just imagine for the kids, you know, maybe you've gotten $5 here, $10 there. Maybe a really awesome neighbor dropped off 20. But when somebody drops off $120, it doesn't matter if you don't know who they are. I mean, the kids may not even know who he is.
3: Right. But just the fact that $120 to a kid, that is like gold.
4: Close up shop.
3: Yeah.
6: And nothing to Luke.
3: No, I know. And the boys ended up making like $300 that day. Obviously, a big portion came from Luke and they were able to split it amongst themselves. It was just a cute story.
6: Well, at that point, if I'm a celebrity, like I would love to sign people's stuff and leave them with a big old grin on their face and...
3: You're up to date with the latest in the All Access. Don't forget to check out more with Obi, Chloe, and Slater during the morning show. And you can always follow me on Instagram at Clonels.
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1: This traffic update is sponsored by True Green. Stop and go delays westbound on the 408 from Goldenrod Road to I-4. Eastbound, slow past Kirkman. I-4 west, slow from the 417 past Lake Mary. I-4 east delays from 192 past Apopka Vineland Road. 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
0: You can use our money to do it.
1: Yeah, COIN, C-O-I-N. 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
0: There you go. Coming up next, the second date update. You know what? Sometimes it has nothing to do with chemistry. It can just be what neighborhood your house is in. All right? That's all coming up next after Morgan Wallen.

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1: Hey, what's up, guys? 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I use your app all the time. Are constantly out doing deliveries, going everywhere, and I'm constantly in my car. So K92.3 actually gives me all I need to make sure that I stay up on top of what you guys are saying and for music.

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1: 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In a wreck, need a check, Google Dan Newlin.
2: Ben, sorry that you're using the second date update. So tell us about your date.
3: Yeah, the date was, I thought it was really cool. We'd been talking on an app for a while. I thought it was kind of going to go somewhere. And so I had a lot of fun because I had just closed on this house. And so I was like on cloud nine.
4: You closed on the house. Yeah. Congrats.
5: Man, and you got this hot honey and you wanted to take the hot honey in the house.
3: Yeah, exactly. Like, I mean, nothing could stop me that day. I had just the best day. And then I was celebrating on this date. Then just out of nowhere, I heard nothing.
2: From her?
4: Were you dragging your feet, though? Because didn't you say y'all talked for a little bit before you even went on a date?
3: Yeah, but I don't really think I was dragging my feet.
2: Hey, so I hate to do this to you, Ben, but I'm just going to be flat out honest. I mean, what if she's just not attracted to you? Like, I mean, you said you guys were talking and then all of a sudden she met you and then she stopped, right?
3: I mean, I guess that could be it.
2: I mean, brother, we've done enough of these to... All right, let's see. Let's see, because it could be something else. We'll call Meredith right now with this number that you gave us, and let's see if we can get you guys talking.
3: Okay, cool. Thanks.
6: Hello?
2: Yes, looking for Meredith. Good morning.
6: Hi, good morning. This is Meredith. Who's this?
2: This is Obi. Chloe.
4: Hi, Meredith.
2: And Slater.
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6: Hi.
2: Well, anyways, this is the second date update. I don't know if you've ever heard of the show.
6: Yeah, I've heard of it.
2: Okay, you are on the second date update today. We would love to give you a $75 gift card, so this way you, Meredith, can go back out on a date with Ben.
6: Oh, wow.
4: What do you think?
6: Okay.
4: No. Something happened with Ben. Y'all were chatting for a little bit, he said.
2: Yeah.
4: Before he even took you on the date.
2: Did his breath smell like a fish?
6: No.
5: Because you can't smell breath on an app.
2: I said it was his looks, just because we've done this so long that sometimes that's what it is. It's just somebody's looks. Was that it?
6: No, he's not a bad-looking guy.
4: Was he shy?
6: He's a little bit shy.
5: Help us, Meredith.
6: But this is like on the radio, right?
5: Yeah, but it's just, think of it like three friends you never met just talking about something that's really weird that you don't want to talk about.
4: Yep, plus hundreds and thousands of other people that are tuning in.
5: Don't think about that part.
4: I'm sorry, I'm not helping,
6: exactly.
4: Meredith.
6: Exactly.
2: I know, but we're just trying to help him out because, you know, there's other people listening that they could probably learn from this lesson.
5: He's completely clueless.
6: He bought a house in Hillbilly Podunk Town. I don't want to be rude, but I don't see a future.
2: Okay.
4: What do you mean?
5: Why?
2: Wait a minute. So he did tell us that he just closed on a house that same day that you guys had met up.
6: Yeah.
5: Where was
6: in
5: this?
6: In the worst place imaginable.
4: Where?
6: Biflo.
4: Oh, we have many amazing friends that live in Biflo. What's wrong with
6: Biflo? Do they have
5: tea?
2: Hold on. Okay,
4: wait,
2: so
4: what did you just say?
5: Do they have teeth?
2: K92.3 has a far reach. We love our people over in Biflo. So what's the problem? Where do you live right now?
6: I'm in Winter Park.
5: Yo, what do you got? You got braces when you were younger, did you? I bet you looked pretty funny.
2: Oh, my gosh.
6: I mean, I have my teeth.
4: Life is definitely different, Meredith, from Winter Park over to the Biflo area. But, I mean, how awesome that he financially set himself up to be able to purchase a home. You know, and
6: absolutely.
4: Be able to do that, especially the world that we live in. Things are very expensive.
6: I'm very happy for him. I just don't think we're a fit.
2: Okay, so then why don't we do this, Meredith? We've got Ben on the line. If you know the second date update, you know this is how we operate, so we can get the both of you talking. Ben?
6: Yeah.
3: Yeah. I'm so confused. Like, I bought a home. I think that's pretty freaking cool.
6: I'm happy for you.
3: I just don't understand. I mean, I got a great deal. I'm on land. Like, I have
6: land. Of course
3: land.
6: You got a great deal. You're in the middle of nowhere.
3: What do you mean? It's not even that far out of town. Like,
6: it's far and there's nothing to do out there. There's nothing.
4: There's some beauty in that, though, Meredith, isn't there?

0: like being of out course, in a secluded area on some property, you know, get away from all the hustle and bustle here.
1: And that's okay for someone else.
2: I mean, was that really it?
1: Look, you can't get mad at me because I don't see a future out there. I want to date people that I see a future with. Wow. I could never live out there. That's my choice.
3: I don't like the toothless thing. That's all.
1: Yeah, I'm sorry. I'm not going to walk around in the mud with my Louis Vuitton purse and my Gucci shoes. Like, it's just not going to happen. Yeah.
4: Ben, tell us about the property. I mean, congratulations. I mean, I'm sorry that this is happening and it looks like there's not going to be a second date. But, I mean, are you happy with the place?
2: Oh, yeah. I mean, it's so peaceful. It's relaxing. I don't have to deal with crazy people. And
0: well, good for you, Ben.
2: I've lived in Winter Park before, and it's not all that it's cracked up to be.
0: Well, I live in Winter Park, and I will say I love where I live. But that's okay. I mean, it's just still so exciting that you've been able to purchase this home. I just think both of you right now are on two completely different wavelengths, and if we can't even get you on a second date, I just don't see this working out.
4: Invite us over to the house.
0: Totally different.
4: Bro.
3: The down low and Beth low.
2: Yeah, I guess now I know, so.
5: Second date update.
6: Did you miss it?
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4: You know what I've come to notice, too, in my 28 years here being in the city beautiful is that what is today's, like, oh, man, you're out there in the sticks, is tomorrow's most popular space. For instance, I remember Lake Nona, when people thought that Lake Nona was out in the sticks, and now Lake Nona, I mean, hustling and bustling.
0: Yeah, it is. I mean, Winter Garden, Obie, where you are, it's just crazy how much is being built out there.
4: I saw tumbleweeds 10 years ago go down the main street of Winter Garden, and now it's amazing.
0: I know. You catch those second date updates wherever you listen to your podcast, but I don't care how confident you are. We know that you are hiding something, and no one told me that adulting was going to have all of these problems, y'all. Thursday, we're chatting next after Dylan Scott.

0: 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It's time, girls.
1: Favorite part of our Thursday. What did you think adulting would look like at this stage in your life?
2: Oh, nothing like this.
3: Really?
1: What was the cold, dark reality that it had turned into? Aches and pains, you're getting the gray hairs. I just want to know why no one had warned me or prepared me for my hair to start thinning, falling out of my head. I will be 30 this year, and I know guys, love you guys, but it's known, right, that guys start to bald as they get older. But not us ladies. I feel like it's a little bit more of a rarity. And this is me just being straight up honest and very vulnerable about my hair journey. A lot of you have noticed. You're like, wow, Chloe, your hair looks so good. Y'all, it's fake hair. I am admitting. Like, I have got
3: extensions. Wait, that hair right there?
1: Yes.
3: I knew
1: yes.
3: it. I knew it.
1: The weave that's in my head, that is extensions. You know, 22 inches of hair.
2: I live in a home with three women. This is nothing new to me. We get extensions delivered to the house all the time, and I don't know if they're for the wife or for Kennedy. And
1: you're like, what are these even for? Yeah, I don't know what's been going on. I don't know if it's something, ladies, like my hormones are off. I used to have this like long, luscious hair back in the day. So like the hair I've got now, it is so not me, but my confidence is back. Now that I have these hair extensions.
2: And a lot of women are doing that. I see it for weddings. I see it for parties. And now, I mean, really, it's every day.
1: Yeah, and I share all this just because it's okay to be insecure about things. Like, it's all good, right? So even as an adult, we still face these insecurities. If you've got something that's haunting you, I'd love to hear your story because I hope it will inspire and help someone else. 844-254-9232.
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5: 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Stop and go delays westbound on the 408 from Crystal Lake Drive to I-4 eastbound, slow past Kirkman. I-4 west, slow from the 417 past Lake Mary, then through downtown. I-4 east, stop and go from 192 past to Apopka Vineland Road. 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That's TRUST to 20129. 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
1: I'm over it. I'm over the technology.
15: Your own cousin. What is he? He's a fly guy.
1: Yeah, he's a pilot.
15: He's a pilot.
2: Fly guy.
1: Fly guy.
2: Somewhere,
1: oh,
2: some pilot
1: gosh.
2: That's like, hey, I like that.
1: Fly guy.
2: We are fly guys.
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0: 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It's time, girls.
1: Discussion going on after I admitted to some hair loss that I'm going through, and I've got some extensions in my hair right now. These extensions have definitely given me the confidence that I've missed for a while.
2: Well, and I will say that extensions back in the day, like, I remember that was probably a thing that probably wasn't as accepted, where today it's all over the place. As a matter of fact, you can order hair off of Amazon.
3: I think it's the community. Extensions, not okay. Weave, right? Weave is totally okay. You'd even rip it out before a fight back in the day.
1: Oh, my goodness. But even as adults, we all face insecurities. Is it you're going gray? Maybe you've got some wrinkles. Ladies, you got some curves that you're like, these are new. You've got something that's haunting you. 844-254-9232. And we appreciate Carmen for being so bold.
4: I mean, they tell me I'm not too hard on the eyes. So that's what I lead with. Because I don't have ass and I don't have hips. And in the black community, that's no bueno.
2: Oh, okay.
3: That means good.
2: No, that means no not good.
1: Not good.
3: No good. No, wait.
1: So what have you, is it, you just learned, like, with age to embrace it?
4: Well, yeah. I mean, it wasn't a problem before Kim Kardashian came around. And everyone's just, like, obsessed.
3: Preach,
4: and
3: yeah.
4: Like, I'm smart. They tell me I'm pretty. You know, aww. I have other attributes here.
1: Yeah, there's so much more to you. Well, we appreciate it. Thank you.
4: Mm-hmm.
2: Sebastian, we're talking about insecurities that still haunt us as adults.
5: Yeah, for me, growing up, you know, I always loved basketball, but I was the shortest person on the team. So surrounded by people that were 6 foot or taller when I'm not, I had a lot of height insecurity. But as I've grown older, I just don't give it the weight I used to.
1: Wow. Yeah, you don't let it define you. Yeah. I mean, Obi.
5: Yeah.
1: Obi, you've talked about being a little bit shorter.
2: Yeah, no, thanks for pointing that out, Chloe.
1: I'm just saying, but you're such a confident man. Like, you haven't really let it bother you.
6: Has it on the inside, though?
2: I'm crying on the inside.
3: You sound like, yeah, I feel like I want to put a tissue in your throat.
2: You know what? Actually, what's funny is that I think God is hilarious because he's always paired me with people who are super tall. So, like, Slater, 6'4". My pastor, 6'8".
3: Yeah.
2: Like, there's all these people in my life that they're just monsters.
5: Yeah.
3: And Obi, I always got a low five waiting for you, pal.
2: Whatever you need. Oh, man.
1: Aww.
2: Well, coming up next, if you missed the news that Dustin Lynch, the country superstar, is going to be performing here in Orlando, you're going to have an opportunity to see him in a much different way outside of the cowboy hat and belt buckle. We're going to talk to him about that next in 6 minutes. Yeah.

0: Man right there performing tomorrow, and we'll have more with Dustin Lynch here in just a moment. But first up, a reminder that this is the station that's trying to get you cash. And you're going to get $1,000 coming up here at 10 o'clock with that keyword.
1: Yes, and we've been hooking you up all week to see Dustin Lynch. He's taking over Island H2O tomorrow night, and it's going to be one big free pool party with hits that you know. It's a

0: Hello.
1: What's up, guys?
2: Hey.
0: Look who it is.
1: It's hot, man. It's warming up. Summer's here.
0: Yeah. Now, you're going to get a chance to hang out with Dustin Lynch Friday at Island H2O. And how are you doing personally? Like, how's your mental health and everything?
1: It's great, man. It's been an interesting break. It doesn't feel like I've been off. I'm cool with that. I don't do well with days off, even an afternoon off. I kind of go stir crazy. So just last week, I got out of the studio earlier than expected. And, well, I wonder who's playing baseball. So I ended up just jumping in the airplane and flying to watch the Braves play the Cubs. I've just gotten used to being on the go. And maybe that tells me something about my mental health. I love packing it all in. I've packed a lot of fun into this break.
2: Oh, I love it. And you've even managed to squeeze in some new music. Who's the first person that gets their ears on any new songs that you write?
1: That's great. A couple of my producers, I trust their ear, their instinct. Then it goes out to like my close circle of friends and hopefully agree on something that the rest of the world likes. That's the real test there. You know, you see if what you love, you know, anybody else out there does.
3: Yeah, makes sense. On again with Dustin Lynch performing at Island H2O tomorrow night. Yeah. And this show is going to be different than everything else, right?
1: This is way different. This is not me in a country band at all. It's a completely new format. It's a little scary because it is so new to the country fan base. And we've been touring at this level for 15 years. And to do something completely new and fresh, we're packing so much music. You know, obviously a bunch of our hits, but some of our favorite hip hop songs that have come out, some of our favorite dance songs,
0: that's rock
1: songs,
0: cool.
1: Big sing along. So it is me. It's two DJs, and we work way harder on this show. It honestly is. It's a lot more labor intensive than putting a country tour together. Mm. It's kept me sharp. It's kept me fresh, and
3: nice.
1: I'm learning.
3: Did you hear it?
2: Where did this idea even come from?
1: I called up a DJ I'd come across, really impressed me when I walked through the doors in downtown at the bar. And he's like, yeah, I'm in. Let's put something together. So we did. And the next day, the phone was ringing. The Wind wanted us back in Vegas. Miami booked us. Toronto booked us.
0: And then we got offered.
1: It just kind of blew up on its own. We weren't trying to do this at all. And I'm really excited.
2: That's awesome. Again, Dustin Lynch, our guy, taking over Island H2O, that wave pool tomorrow night.
1: Let's go. Let's have a party, y'all.
2: Thanks, Dustin.
1: Thank y'all. Love you guys.
4: Obi, Chloe, and Slater.
2: Aw, he's the best.
0: Man, I love that these guys can call in whenever they want. We had Jordan Davis on last week. Week before that was Jason Aldean. Mm-hmm. I mean, just I love our relationships. And it's because of y'all. So thank you.
2: Yes. But Luke Combs seems to have the gift of turning everything into a success. We can agree, right? His music, it's hit after hit. His marriage, becoming a dad to three boys. But what's all this got to do with a lemonade stand? It's a tiny lemonade stand, too. We'll talk next in the All Access.
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3: This traffic update is sponsored by Orlando Health. 417 southbound slowdowns past 434. I-4 west slow from the 417 past Lake Mary, then through downtown. I-4 east delays from 192 past Apopka Vineland Road. Westbound on the 408, stop and go from Crystal Lake Drive to I-4. 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
0: Scattered slow-moving sea breeze thunderstorms popping up here through the early evening commute tonight. About a 30% coverage across the listening area. Another hot day coming up tomorrow. Another round of scattered afternoon storms. A high in the low 90s. From Channel 9 Eyewitness News, I'm Certified Chief Meteorologist Tom Terry.
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0: the man right there performing tomorrow, and we'll have more with Dustin Lynch here in just a moment. But first up, a reminder that this is the station that's trying to get you cash. And you're going to get $1,000 coming up here at 10 o'clock with that keyword.
1: Yeah.
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5: Hey, you never know when Luke Holmes is going to stop by your local neighborhood. The neighborhood he was in surprised some kiddos, that sweet moment. And no, he did not stop at a garage sale. We'll get to it here in a minute. But first, Post Malone, he has signed an endorsement deal with Dude Wipes. Guys, have you heard of those?
6: Yeah.
0: Dude Wipes, right?
5: The Dude Wipes.
0: Yeah, I actually like them. They're black. They look like diaper wipes, but
5: exactly. Four guys. He has his own wipe collection. The wipes are being sold basically everywhere that Posty's merch is sold. He is a firm believer in them, and they come in camo packaging, so a little bit different than the traditional black packaging that they're in.
6: Do they burn less than the Lysol wipes?
5: Don't ask me. I haven't used them. Obi, you've seen to use them.
0: It depends where you're using them.
6: I mean, mine's as white as the sun.
0: Oh, my God. I would hope, though. You know, I love when they do these collaborations. They use a celebrity or they use another brand that comes in, whatever. But I would hope that Post Malone's would be like a little scrubbier.
5: Oh.
0: Because the Dude Wipes are good. I don't know. I would just hope that posts are like tough.
6: You want like an SOS pad back there.
0: Yeah, maybe.
5: I've never heard of anybody that wants to wipe their booty and it be tough and rough.
6: Hey,
5: I like soft. Charmin.
0: Well, of course, Illuminati.
6: Yeah, hey, in the summer.
0: We got to get rid of stuff.
6: Yeah, you don't want any Thanksgiving dinner back there 6 months later.
5: Okay. And the collabs, they do not stop there. Riley Green, he has teamed up with the shoe brand Hey Dude. I know a lot of our guys like that shoe brand. Also, the girls. There's some really cute pairs. This is going to be like a lifestyle. It's called Haycation with Riley Green. So there's going to be a ton of different shoe options out there for the summer.
0: Hey, we said this. Riley Green is blowing up like a volcano.
5: Seriously.
0: If you weren't on the Riley Green train, it's still a good time to get on there.
5: Yep, hop on. We'd love to have you. And then lastly, three young boys, they live in Wisconsin, had a pop-up lemonade stand in their neighborhood. And Luke Combs, he stopped by. He was playing golf there on the golf course after two sold-out shows at Lambeau Field. And he ended up pulling with his buddies, and he bought four lemonades from the boys and then actually ended up giving them a $120 tip. Could you imagine Luke Combs stopping at your kid's lemonade stand?
0: Well, I could just imagine for the kids, you know, maybe you've gotten $5 here, $10 there. Maybe a really awesome neighbor dropped off 20. But when somebody drops off $120, it doesn't matter if you don't know who they are. I mean, the kids may not even know who he is.
5: Right. But just the fact that $120 to a kid, that is like gold.
6: Close up shop.
5: Yeah.
0: And nothing to Luke.
5: No, I know. And the boys ended up making like $300 that day. Obviously, a big portion came from Luke and they were able to split it amongst themselves. It was just a cute story.
0: Well, at that point, if I'm a celebrity, like I would love to sign people's stuff and leave them with a big old grin on their face. And
5: you're up to date with the latest in the All Access. Don't forget to check out more with Obi, Chloe, and Slater during the morning show. And you can always follow me on Instagram at Clonels.
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0: 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I mean, last week it was all about Jason Aldean. 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I'm glad that he called us just before our big party tomorrow.
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0: Old Dominion on K92.3, Orlando's number one for new country. Hey, you got a warning out there, and I'm specifically warning my daughter, who right now, I don't know if she's like your kids, but they look for the UV index.
1: Oh, so this way
0: they could be outside and they could tan and get the most that they can out of the sun.
1: Yep, they call it microdosing, getting like 20 minutes out there. Hey, just

0: having a blessed day. What's up, Castleberry? What's going on, Oviedo? 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
1: Hey, good morning. A tourist jumped into action to save a police officer's life, but the incredible twist is actually who this tourist was. I call these moments little God winks. Doing the right thing is coming up next.
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2: You never ever know who you may bump into that becomes your hero. A British police officer, he has been hailed a hero after helping saving the life of an American police officer while on vacation in Nashville. He was there with his family visiting. The off-duty officer, Mr. Taylor, he had just arrived when he saw the local officer, Mr. Peter, being assaulted by a man on the road, ended up grabbing a gun. They got into this big altercation. Taylor immediately stopped to help and tackled the suspect. Wow. While the other officer ended up regrouping, cuffing this gentleman. And Taylor had said, "You are a police officer all the time, no matter where you are, whether it's here in the United States or out of the country."
3: Is that really? No matter where you're on vacation? Dude, and you gotta step up.
4: I even know retired officers that even in their retirement, it's hard for them to retire. Once you've been trained to do that, and once you've assumed this position of "I am a protector and I'm somebody who keeps the law in order," I don't think that's easily sheddable.
3: Would you do that as well? Like you two, have, you saw there was an emergency and a microphone. You just go up there and start telling jokes.
2: I mean, that's kind of what we do to help each other. If we ever see anybody struggling, it's like, "Hey, I'll help you out. Yeah, we gotcha."
4: Well, I mean, it is expected of us, for instance, if we're ever at a party or we're ever at a get-together and people want somebody to be the person who speaks, they always point to us.
3: Slightly less important.
4: Yeah, this is
2: not as important as an officer.
4: Yeah, this is different. We're not jumping in to save somebody's life.
2: No. Oh, my gosh. And that's
3: Got you, host. You know, microphone whip them.
2: That's what Taylor did, jumping into action there over in Great Britain. That today, it's Doing the Right Thing.
0: Doing the Right Thing. Brought to you by
2: BestWindowsFlorida.com.
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0: Speaking of legends, as I think about George Strait there, who else in the world has the power to bring two legends together like Steve Spurrier and Tim Tebow? I mean, for those of you who are Gator fans, like that right there is like Gator gold.
1: Seriously. And Morgan Wallen did that at the Swamp over the weekend. I shared both of them walking out with Morgan Wallen. Hilarious. Morgan, they tried to get him to do the Gator chomp. He would not do it. You can check it out on our Canada 23 Instagram or Facebook page.
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1: I'm Channel 9 meteorologist Cassandra Crimmie, tracking another warm start to the day with temperatures out the door in the mid-70s, and will continue to build those afternoon temperatures slightly above average again with highs in the low 90s. Orlando will see a high today of 91 degrees under partly cloudy skies, heat index values in the mid-90s, and a 30% chance for afternoon showers and storms. The metro, you could see a few isolated storms, and then areas off towards the west. From Channel 9 Eyewitness News and meteorologist Cassandra Crimmie.
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0: 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Window tint. That's what I would spend my $1,000 on. Man, it's so freaking hot outside and we haven't even broken into summer. It's Obi, Chloe, Slater. However you decide to spend the money that we give you here at K92.3, that's where I would go.
1: Yeah, use it this summer for the kids. Maybe a fun after school activity as they get ready to celebrate being done with school. So 10 a.m., that keyword, it is coming your way here in minutes with $1,000. Another

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1: Well, it's official, and it actually happened right here in Orlando. It's K92.3. It's Jay. What happened in Orlando? All the NFL owners got together here in Orlando a couple days ago and voted Super Bowl 2030 will take place in Nashville. Does that mean we get our country music halftime finally at the Super Bowl? This guy already threw his name in the hat, Luke Combs. He said, I'll do it. Just pick me.

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Morgan Wallen, the top country artist from Tennessee. What about Dolly Parton, Kenny Chesney? Those are three options. What about the top country artist from the state of Georgia? So many choices, but Jason Aldean is one of them. If you want to see the top country artist from every state, including Florida, it's on my page, k923orlando.com/Jay. Speaking of Jason. She said.

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0: Yeah, man.
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0: You are welcome. And if you're ready to win $1,000 too, just like Michael, get some great news on your Thursday. 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

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A little behind the scenes. So you know the song You Look Like You Love Me, Riley and Ella. Absolute huge hit, right? Well, don't mind if I do. Did you know that Riley Green made Ella come in an audition to sing that song with her? He said she came in, she hummed it at first, then she absolutely crushed it. He said, I couldn't imagine anybody else singing that part.

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K92.3 Orlando's number one for new country. Y'all like Red Lobster, Cheddar Bay biscuits. The only bad thing is most of them is closed down. The one by me in Altamont closed down, but check this out. The oldest continuously operating Red Lobster location, which is right there in Tallahassee, Florida, officially closing their doors for good on Saturday, man. I miss Red Lobster. Another

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Lee Bryce, he's joined us on our stage, K92.3's All-Star Jam, and hopefully you got that date saved, August 23rd. We are running it back for the 31st year K92.3's All-Star Jam on the campus of UCF. 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

0: 3. Add Kenny Chesney's name right up there with George Strait. Kenny Chesney is now tied with George Strait for the most hits on the country airplay chart, with both having 100 each. Yeah, that's pretty darn impressive. Kenny Chesney right up there with George Strait.
1: Who knows I got a time, and there's a few in here now. Well, I've learned my lesson too many times. Blows like you put me.

You need some extra spending cash or pay some bills in the worst way? Well, if you give us 2 minutes and 42 seconds exactly right after Ashley Cook a keyword, put it on the K92.3 app, you could be $1,000 richer next. Yeah.

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0: What's up, family? It's Obi, and I think we can all agree that nobody leaves their home planning to be in a car accident. And it happens always at the worst time. And that's exactly the time that you need someone you can trust and rely on. And if there's any moment in time that you need the guy on your side, waste no time calling attorney Dan Newlin. It's just common sense. In a wreck and need a check, there's only three words you need to know. And that's attorney Dan Newlin. I mean, a car accident, one of the most inconvenient things that can happen to us as humans. And attorney Dan Newlin delivers. Always has. And always will.
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Well, his fans are not happy. He has lost 39 ACM and CMA awards that he's been nominated for in his career, but I don't think he really cares considering he's setting records in the country music world and selling out stadiums all over the world. 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

Nate Smith, he's been on our stage, K92.3's Jingle Jam. We also had Jordan Davis. He was one of our headliners at K92.3's All-Star Jam, and we're bringing it back for a 31st year. 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We'll see you there, K-Nations.

92.3, Orlando's number one for new country. Well, Luke Combs just made some kids very, very happy. And it involved a pretty good amount of money for some little kids. What did he do and how much money involved? You'll find out next after Luke Combs. Chloe's got the all access.

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2: It's Chloe with the All Access. Why Luke Combs just made this lemonade stand a huge success. The sweet moment, we'll get to it here in a minute. But first, Post Malone, he has signed an endorsement deal with Dude Wipes. He has his own wipe collection. The wipes are being sold everywhere. Post Malone's merch is sold. They come in camo packaging. Usually those Dude Wipes, they're in black packaging. So ladies, maybe something fun for Father's Day for Dad. And the collabs don't stop there. Riley Green, he has teamed up with the shoe brand Hey Dude, which is a lifestyle called Haycation. That's kind of the vibe that he's going for with these shoes. There's so many great shoe options, not just for guys, but ladies as well. And three young boys in Wisconsin had a pop-up lemonade stand in their neighborhood, and Luke Combs stopped by. He was playing golf after two sold-out shows at Lambeau Field out there on the golf course with his buddies, and he ended up buying four lemonades and gave the boys a $120 tip, and the boys made like $300 that day, so a big portion of that came from Luke Combs. How sweet! You're up to date with the latest in the All Access. Don't forget to check out more with Obi, Chloe, and Slater during the morning show. And you can follow me on Instagram. Let's be friends at Chloe Nelson.
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2: 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He was named the top country artist from the state of Washington. 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This guy, Zach Topp. Who was named top country artist from the state of Florida? 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
0: You are welcome. 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Hell yes, $1,000 richer. You ready to win a grand too, just like Trisha? 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

K92.3 Orlando's number one for new country. Well, if you think it's hot now, summer doesn't even officially begin until Sunday. Not this Sunday. June 21st. Here we are in the low 90s. Feels like mid-90s, and summer's not even here yet.

Luke Combs, Be By You. It's K92.3. What's going on? It's Jay. He has thrown his name in the hat. He's like, you know what? Now that we do know for sure that the Super Bowl is coming to Nashville, New Titan Stadium in 2030, time for that country music halftime show. Luke Combs says, pick me. I'm willing to do it. It's a great choice, right? Everybody.

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Luke Bryan, Orlando's number one for new country, K92.3. A lot of perks of the job when you're a big old famous country star like Luke Bryan. There's also some bad things. Luke shared the oddest thing he's had to sign for a fan, including a catheter pump. Yeah, I'm not signing that, no. And a man's arm that he said was about to be amputated. What?

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2: 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No way. Are you kidding me right now?
1: 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You got to be kidding me. I won $1,000. Yeah. It's happening, and it's your turn next. What do you think? Keyword worth a grand after Jason Aldean.

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Love that song from Kelsey Hart, some new country on K92.3. It's called Fireworks. You know, before he picked up the guitar, he had some scissors in his hand. Why? Right out of high school, Kelsey went to barber school, got his license, only picked up the guitar at age 20 to pass the time when his barbershop wasn't busy, so he can sing and give you a good haircut.

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Well, y'all know the Dustin Lynch Club DJ set we're doing out at Island H2O Water Park. They were so excited to have us out there, K-Nation. They said, it's our first country concert. Let's make it free for everyone to see this guy tomorrow night. Yeah, so it's free. Island H2O. 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
0: That is Judy winning $1,000. 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

Chris Stapleton on K92.3 named the top country artist from his home state, which is Kentucky, also home of the Judds, Loretta Lynn. Who is the top country artist in the state of Florida? You got Mr. Eustace, Michael Ray, you got Jake Owen, you got Brian Kelly from FGL. 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It's on my page, K92.3Orlando.com/J. 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

T92.3, Orlando's number one for new country. And how's this for good news? 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They're celebrating. This is the first country artist they've ever had at Island H2O, and they want you to come. So, again, everything you need to know on our website.

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2: 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It's K92.3's Car Line Confessions. 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But Amber in Orange City. So she said she was in her kitchen one day and her husband was getting in the shower and she heard her toddler screaming and crying, and she knew it was because he wanted to get in the shower with his dad, because that was the new phase they were in to make bath time easier, was showers with the parents. And so she said he was screaming and crying, but her husband was trying to get out the door and get ready, so she knew he wasn't allowed to get in the shower. So she kind of just let him cry. And eventually she said she walked back to the bathroom because he had been crying for a while and was wondering why he hadn't given it up yet. Turns out, while he was crying to get in the shower, he somehow crawled himself into the toilet and was standing in the toilet and could not get out. So she walks in to her toddler, standing in the toilet, covered in toilet water, just crying. But there's always a bright side to these stories, and it's that Amber had just cleaned the toilet and her husband didn't spend 20 minutes on it before he got in the shower. So all is good in the world.
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5: 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Three right lanes are blocked with a vehicle fire 417 northbound approaching the beach line, causing heavy delays past Dowden Road. Conroy Road eastbound and westbound, a crash at Kirkman Road. I-4 west delays past the beach line. 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
15: 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Head to Mudhole in Oviedo this Saturday from 10 to 3. Don't miss it.
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0: 92.3, Orlando's number one for new country. And I think that tomorrow is the last day for all of the Seminole County graduations. I think Orange County starts next week. So there is just a lot going on out at UCF and the Kia Center where all of these graduations are being held. I do think some are at the Dr. Phillips Center. So there is just a lot going on in Central Florida when it comes to families coming in town and traveling and all that stuff. So just be patient if there's a lot of people where you are.
1: The second she walked through the door, I caught a buzz.

Luke Combs, Days Like These. That song does talk about money growing on trees, and it might not do that in reality, but it does, you know, come to you for free on Kid 92.3. So 5 o'clock, you'll get that keyword. We'll pay you some free money, $1,000 going right into your bank account for whatever your heart desires.

It's K92.3, and it's very clear that some of our biggest artists in this industry do not care about award shows. Morgan Wallen never goes. Hardy didn't go this time around, but he posted on Instagram a picture of him on a huge stage with a huge crowd and said, "I wonder if they have a category for this." And Morgan Wallen commented and said, "Who's they?" So I guess there's still some shade being thrown at award shows from some of our biggest artists.

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4: 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A vehicle fire now blocking a right shoulder, 417 northbound approaching the beach line. I-4 west, slow from Sand Lake to 535, then past World Drive. Turnpike southbound delays from the 417 past Osceola Parkway. Heads up for a crash, Conroy Road, both eastbound and westbound at Kirkman Road. Today's message comes from Orlando Health, where caregivers focus on listening and helping patients feel seen and supported. 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That's traffic. I'm Dory Don.
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31: Scattered showers and storms coming to a close later tonight. Overnight lows in the low 70s. For your Friday, once again, some scattered afternoon and evening rain and storms developing. High temperatures in the low 90s. And a slightly better bet for rain and storms heading into Saturday with highs in the low 90s. From Channel 9 Eyewitness News, I'm meteorologist David Heckard.
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0: Chester. 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
1: Get 82-3. Orlando's number one for new country. I hope you are enjoying your Thursday. We're almost to the weekend. And next week, you have something to look forward to. Mr. Riley Green has a brand new song coming out. We're going to do the world premiere right here 1 week from today. He's also the next coach on The Voice, so he's got a massive year lined up ahead of him.
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If one of your kids just graduated this last week or they're graduating next week, I can imagine your wallet is hurting with the cost of the graduation, then family coming into town and hosting them and parties and dinners. And it's a lot. 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We're hooking you up. 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
3: 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An on-ramp is blocked with a crash. I-4 eastbound from Maitland Boulevard causing slowdowns. I-4 west delays past the beach line. A right lane blocked with a crash. I-4 westbound past the Osceola Polk Line Road. A crash at Conroy Road, both eastbound and westbound at Kirkman Road causing slowdowns. 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That's traffic. I'm Dory Don.
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1: Blake Shelton, K92.3, who was seen dancing to Miranda Lambert's new song at the ACM Awards. That's a supportive ex-husband right there. But can we talk about Lauren Elena's husband and what he did at the award show? I'll talk about it during the All Access, 6 minutes.

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2: So yes, we are still talking about the ACM Awards because there is a video that has gone viral of Lauren Elena's husband, and I want to talk about what he did. But before we get to that, can we just talk about how there is a free concert happening tomorrow night. Island H2O, Dustin Lynch is doing a DJ club set. So this is not like a normal Dustin Lynch concert. There's actually not going to be a full band there at all. There's just a DJ and Dustin Lynch singing his songs, but to like house music. So it is country, but it's just DJ country. It's a whole new world, but it's going to be so much fun. He's going to be set up right over the wave pool. And again, it is free. They're celebrating this being the first country show that Island H2O is having. They want everyone to come. So all ages, more details on our website, K923Orlando.com. And we may be announcing AK923 All-Star Jam artist on that stage tomorrow night. So make sure you're there to hear that. Remember, tickets for the All-Star Jam are on sale now, and you can get them before we announce that lineup, which means you get really good seats up close to the stage before the entire world tries to go in and buy them. So you should do that. But back to the ACM Awards from Sunday night, Lauren Elena's husband. This is an interview Lauren did on the red carpet prior to the show.
3: Hopefully he behaves. I heard we were in the front and going to get camera time, and he is a country music super fan, so he may be going viral. I don't know. I'm told him to behave.
2: Which, that was some subtle foreshadowing because her husband, during Kane Brown's performance of his brand new song, Woman, her husband was standing on a chair in the middle of the floor of the arena, swirling his jacket over his head around a circle, almost like he is a, you know, like a rodeo cowboy or whatever, swinging a rope, but it was his jacket. And the video has gone viral. So Lauren Elena knows her husband pretty dang well because he definitely did go viral. But everyone's saying that it is the best video ever. And he technically did behave himself because it's not like he got in trouble. We loved it. You can see that video at K923Orlando.com. And you got $1,000 coming up at 5 p.m. Be ready for that.
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4: 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One call does it all. Turnpike southbound slow from the 417 past Osceola Parkway, then past 192. I-4 west slow through downtown past the beach line, then 192 to Champions Gate. I-4 east delays from Osceola Parkway past the turnpike. 417 northbound stop and go delays from Aloma Avenue to Red Bug Lake Road. 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
2: Scattered showers and storms coming to a close later tonight. Overnight lows in the low 70s. For your Friday, once again, some scattered afternoon and evening rain and storms developing. High temperatures in the low 90s. And a slightly better bet for rain and storms heading into Saturday with highs in the low 90s. From Channel 9 Eyewitness News, I'm meteorologist David Heckard.
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week from Monday marks the first day of hurricane season, and right now they're predicting that we're going to have 8 to 14 named storms this year. 1 to 3 of them are going to be major Category 3 plus hurricanes, so you should prep. You should get the things you need now while you can. It's Ashley Cook, K92.3. Yeah.

Man, oh man, there is a woman in LA who is fighting the good fight right now. She went to a restaurant. She brought her own cake because it was her birthday and asked the restaurant to cut the cake for her. There was 10 people. I'm sorry, 11 people at her dinner. $10 per person to slice this cake. So it cost her $110 to bring her own cake. She's throwing a fit about it. I don't blame her. But hey, if you get, you know, in a position like this, we got $1,000 coming up at 5 o'clock. Could help any situation like that. Let's get out of here.

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Those are the 3 steps, okay? 3 steps at $1,000 free dollars, the easiest money you will ever make.

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Pop, P-O-P, is your $1,000 keyword. 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Pop is that keyword. P-O-P. Enter it on the Kennedy 23 at 4 5.

Keyword, let me say, I don't come up with these keywords because I have zero clue what the word pop has to do with $1,000 free. But that is your keyword for 5 o'clock on the Thursday. Pop, P-O-P. Pop the question with this money. I don't know. Don't get her $1,000 ring, but use the $1,000 to go towards a ring. 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

All right, last time for the day, and then we're doing it again tomorrow, 8 a.m., 10 a.m., noon, 2, and 5. But pop is that $1,000 keyword. And then between 5:30 and 6, if you've been entering these keywords, remember that is the time frame we will call you. We will only call you once, so you have to answer. Pop is your keyword. P-O-P, enter it on the Kid 82.3 app. You only have a few more minutes.

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7: 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Two left lanes blocked with a crash. Maitland Boulevard westbound at I-4. I-4 eastbound, the on-ramp from Maitland Boulevard is blocked with a crash. A crash with a road closure. Goldenrod Road northbound between Colonial Drive and Bates Road. 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
9: So I've been giving away Island H2O tickets to see Dustin Lynch for his DJ club set tomorrow night. But here's the thing. Island H2O said, this is our first country show. Why don't we just make it free? And anyone and everyone can come, all ages. It is going to be so much fun kicking off Memorial Day weekend with him. So that's free. But I'm still getting you four Island H2O tickets right now to go whenever you want this summer with your family. 844-254-9232. Just tell me what

Luke Combs, number four on the countdown quiz. It's Kid 82.3. And don't forget that every single weekday, 5:35, I give stuff away during this time. You know, I just ask a simple quiz question. It's usually very easy as we get through the top five songs in Orlando. It's Josh Ross, Hate How You Look, number three. It's hard.

0: was brand new Morgan Wallen, Ella Langley, I Can't Love You Anymore on Kid 82.3, number two on the countdown quiz. And Kat, do you have kids?
1: Yes.
0: Would you like to take them to Island H2O this summer?
1: I would love to.
0: Do you know what city Island H2O is in?
1: Kissimmee?
0: It is in Kissimmee, yes. You need to say that with more confidence.
1: Oh, I was like, I've never been there, so I thought it was in Orlando.
0: Well, there you go. Now you can say you're going to go. If you want to go Friday night, Dustin Lynch is free, so you can literally get into a theme park for free on Friday night.
1: Awesome. Thank you so much. I appreciate that.
0: Yes, and now you got four tickets to go this summer with your family, so congratulations. And right now, the number one song on the countdown is Fix What You Didn't Break. Thanks, man.

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1: Way too much. I should have never heard that.
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6: 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Heavy delays on the turnpike southbound from the 417 past Osceola Parkway. I-4 West slowdowns through downtown past the turnpike, then past 192 to Champions Gate. Eastbound delays from Osceola Parkway past the beach line. 417 northbound delays past Aloma Avenue. Today's message comes from Orlando Health, where caregivers focus on listening and helping patients feel seen and supported. 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That's traffic. I'm Dory Don.
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31: Scattered showers and storms coming to a close later tonight. Overnight lows in the low 70s. For your Friday, once again, some scattered afternoon and evening rain and storms developing. High temperatures in the low 90s. And a slightly better bet for rain and storms heading into Saturday with highs in the low 90s. From Channel 9 Eyewitness News, I'm meteorologist David Heckard.
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So tomorrow, we're doing it all over again, five times a day, $1,000 free. Technically, we're giving away $5,000 tomorrow. And if you want your cut of that, make sure you're listening at 8 a.m., 10 a.m., noon, 2, and 5. And then we're going to take a little break from Memorial Day and be back on Tuesday with more money. And I know some of the kids may be out of school by that point in time, and your schedule and routine might be a little messed up, but just know we will be there with free money.

craving another Russell Dickerson concert so bad. The one he just did at Edition Financial Arena was one of the best shows I have ever seen in my life. He's playing Windy City Smokeout, which is going to be super cool. And the best part is Camp Kennedy 2-3 is back. The first trip we're sending you on to Windy City Smokeout in Chicago. Blake Shelton's going to be there. Russell's going to be there. Jordan Davis is going to be there. Lainey Wilson's going to be there. We've got your tickets, your flights, your hotel, all of that. More details next week.

So it was looking dark out there earlier. It might be still dark in certain areas of Central Florida with some rain and all of that stuff. This is your reminder that hurricane season is 1.5 weeks away. June 1st is when it kicks off. I know that the active season's not till a little later in the year, September-ish, but that doesn't mean you shouldn't prep now and be ready. It keeps me safe.

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2: 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An on-ramp is blocked with a crash. I-4 eastbound from Maitland Boulevard. Two left lanes blocked with a crash. Maitland Boulevard westbound at I-4. Turnpike northbound, a crash past the 408 causing delays. Turnpike southbound, slow past the 417. 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That's traffic. I'm Dory Don.
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Does that song not gut you from the inside out with graduation being this week? I mean, I have a 3-year-old who is nowhere near about to leave the nest. And I'm like, these reels of kids in their cap and gown walking away from their childhood toys wreck me. 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
6: 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Two left lanes blocked with a crash. Maitland Boulevard westbound at I-4. An on-ramp is blocked with a crash. I-4 eastbound from Maitland Boulevard causing heavy delays. Turnpike southbound slow from the 417 past Osceola Parkway. I-4 west slow past the beach line. 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
23: Scattered showers and storms coming to a close later tonight. Overnight lows in the low 70s. For your Friday, once again, some scattered afternoon and evening rain and storms developing. High temperatures in the low 90s. And a slightly better bet for rain and storms heading into Saturday with highs in the low 90s. From Channel 9 Eyewitness News, I'm meteorologist David Heckard.
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Orlando's number one for new country, K92.3. Brody in. Hope everything's going good. Getting ready for this holiday weekend. One more day. Hang in there. Zach John King. Get to drinking.

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